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4: 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Additional details confirm the street closure is also required for live music programming throughout the downtown core, including a full stage setup and a headline performance by rising country music star Nate Holler. At this point, the report appears to be expanding beyond standard road closure parameters into what can only be described as a full-scale downtown music event. Turtlefest returns June 20th in Tilsonburg. Admission is free. Back to your regular programming.
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7: Here's St. Thomas's 3-day forecast from the MyFM Weather Center. Clear tonight, low 15. Sunshine tomorrow with a high of 29. Clouds Tuesday, chance of showers in a high of 26. I'm Graham Elliott, St. Thomas's breaking and local news. 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
7: Here's St. Thomas' three-day forecast from the MyFM Weather Center. Clear tonight, low 15. Sunshine tomorrow with a high of 29. Clouds Tuesday, chance of showers in a high of 26. I'm Graham Elliott, St. Thomas' breaking and local news. 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
1: Here's St. Thomas's three-day forecast from the MyFM Weather Center. Clear tonight, low 15. Sunshine tomorrow with a high of 29. Clouds Tuesday, chance of showers in a high of 26. I'm Graham Elliott, St. Thomas's Breaking and Local News. 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
4: Here's St. Thomas' three-day forecast from the MyFM Weather Center. Clear tonight, low 15. Sunshine tomorrow with a high of 29. Clouds Tuesday, chance of showers in a high of 26. I'm Graham Elliott, St. Thomas' breaking and local news. 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
1: Here's St. Thomas's three-day forecast from the MyFM Weather Center with sunshine later today and a high of 29. Clear sky to start tonight, but clouds rolling in later on. And we could see a thunderstorm before morning, low 19. Cloudy tomorrow with showers in the forecast and a high of 26. And a mix of sun and cloud on Wednesday with a high of 30. I'm Graham Elliott, St. Thomas's Breaking and Local News. 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
4: Here's St. Thomas's three-day forecast from MyFM Weather Center with sunshine later today and a high of 29. Clear sky to start tonight, but clouds rolling in later on. And we could see a thunderstorm before morning, low 19. Cloudy tomorrow with showers in the forecast and a high of 26. And a mix of sun and cloud on Wednesday with a high of 30. I'm Graham Elliott, St. Thomas's Breaking and Local News. 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
4: Here's St. Thomas's three-day forecast from MyFM Weather Center with sunshine later today and a high of 29. Clear sky to start tonight, but clouds rolling in later on. And we could see a thunderstorm before morning, low 19. Cloudy tomorrow with showers in the forecast and a high of 26. And a mix of sun and cloud on Wednesday with a high of 30. I'm Graham Elliott. 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
1: Here's St. Thomas's three-day forecast from the MyFM Weather Center with sunshine later today and a high of 29. Clear sky to start tonight, but clouds rolling in later on. And we could see a thunderstorm before morning, low 19. Cloudy tomorrow with showers in the forecast and a high of 26. And a mix of sun and cloud on Wednesday with a high of 30. I'm Graham Elliott, St. Thomas's Breaking and Local News. 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
3: Here's St. Thomas's three-day forecast on MyFM Weather Center with sunshine later today and a high of 29. Clear sky to start tonight, but clouds rolling in later on. And we could see a thunderstorm before morning, low 19. Cloudy tomorrow with showers in the forecast and a high of 26. And a mix of sun and cloud on Wednesday with a high of 30. I'm Graham Elliott, St. Thomas's Breaking and Local News. 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

0: 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Wake up. 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
5: Here's St. Thomas's three-day forecast from MyFM Weather Center with sunshine later today and a high of 29. Clear sky to start tonight, but clouds rolling in later on. And we could see a thunderstorm before morning, low 19. Cloudy tomorrow with showers in the forecast and a high of 26. And a mix of sun and cloud on Wednesday with a high of 30. I'm Graham Elliott, St. Thomas's Breaking and Local News.

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3: Sunny and hot today. Good morning, I'm Lisa Brandt. Here's what's happening in St. Thomas and Elgin County. Beginning this morning, the main entrance to the Smart Center Plaza off Talbot Street will be closed for sanitary sewer work replacement. There will still be access to the plaza, and Talbot Street will still be open, but there will likely be delays and changes to normal traffic flow. The work's expected to wrap up by the end of the week. A two-lane roundabout is recommended for a busy intersection in the city's north end. Infrastructure upgrades are underway on South Edgware around Highbury. The construction cost of a roundabout at South Edgware and Burwell Road will be in the range of $3 million. The project is on the agenda for tonight's meeting of City Council. A farm with ties to St. Thomas has been recognized by the Ministry of Agriculture, Food and Agribusiness for pioneering special corn hybrids. The flowery corn grown by Glen Seed of Blenheim is used by Taco House on Talbot to make their tortillas. Before a chance meeting with a woman from Glen Seeds, owner Aurora Alcoser says Taco House had to import corn from the U.S.
4: And that's when my husband and I look at each other, and that is the kind of product that we have been looking for the past 2.5 years. And she mentioned to us, we're looking in the Elmer area to see if there's anyone who is able to make tortillas with this corn. And that's when we raised our hand and we're like, we have a tortilla machine and we have a business.
3: Glen Seed devotes 17 acres of land to grow the specialty corn for Taco House. After 9 this morning, get the full local news rundown sent straight to your email. Sign up at stthomastoday.ca. In MyFM Sports, Railway City FC had a couple of wins on the weekend. They defeated Oakville 2-1 and London 4-0. Next weekend, they play Windsor and Waterloo. Game 4 of the Stanley Cup playoffs goes tomorrow at 8. Carolina's at Vegas. Vegas leads the series 2-1. Edmonton Oilers star Connor McDavid has won the NHL's Ted Lindsay Trophy. It's his fifth time winning the award, which is voted on by the NHLPA for most outstanding player. Major League Baseball, Toronto beat Baltimore 6-4. And in the WNBA, Brittany Sykes had 25 points to lead the Toronto Tempo to an 85-68 win over the Chicago Sky Sunday afternoon. I'm Lisa Brandt with the news that keeps you connected to where you live. The St. Thomas three-day weather is next.
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3: Sunshine today with a humid high of 29 degrees. Increasing cloudiness overnight, a chance of showers before morning, and a low of 19. Mainly cloudy tomorrow. Showers beginning around noon, possibly a thunderstorm, high of 29, with a humidex of 34. Near Lake Erie, though, it'll be much cooler, high about 21. Wednesday, a mix of sun and cloud with a slight chance of showers and a high of 30. Today's UV index is 9 or very high. 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
1: Sunshine today with a humid high of 29 degrees. Increasing cloudiness overnight, a chance of showers before morning, and a low of 19. Mainly cloudy tomorrow. Showers beginning around noon, possibly a thunderstorm, high of 29, with a humidex of 34. Near Lake Erie, though, it'll be much cooler, high about 21. Wednesday, a mix of sun and cloud with a slight chance of showers and a high of 30. Today's UV index is 9 or very high. 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

0: Jamie and Lorena, 94.1 MyFM. 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
1: Good morning, I'm Lisa Brandt. Here's what's coming up over the next 48 hours. It's everything you need to know.
2: Some of the best community events are ones you just show up to. That's especially true at the St. Thomas Public Library, where Tuesday's Storytime gives little ones a chance to discover books through songs, stories, and play while caregivers connect with other young families. It's one of those simple weekly routines that can quickly become a favorite part of your week. The library is also bringing book lovers together with its monthly book club. This month, readers will be diving into The Correspondent by Virginia Evans, giving people the chance to share perspectives, discover a new favorite author, and enjoy a conversation that goes beyond the final page. And an Empower You information night taking place this evening is helping students with disabilities and their families explore what's next. Whether that's employment, volunteering, recreation programs, or planning for life after graduation, the evening is designed to connect people with resources and support close to home. If you're looking to catch some local sports this weekend, Railway City FC is back on home turf with both the men's and women's team in action at One Password Park. Meanwhile, the London Majors continue their season at Labatt Park this Friday. You can submit and read more of these events at stthomastoday.ca. In the newsroom, I'm Kennedy Freeman.
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1: Sunshine today with a humid high of 29 degrees. Increasing cloudiness overnight, a chance of showers before morning, and a low of 19. Mainly cloudy tomorrow. Showers beginning around noon, possibly a thunderstorm. High of 29 with a humidex of 34. Near Lake Erie, though, it'll be much cooler. High about 21. Wednesday, a mix of sun and cloud with a slight chance of showers and a high of 30. Today's UV index is 9 or very high. 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
1: Sunny and hot today. Good morning, I'm Lisa Brandt. Here's what's happening in St. Thomas and Elgin County. Beginning this morning, the main entrance to the Smart Center Plaza off Talbot Street will be closed for sanitary sewer work replacement. There will still be access to the plaza, and Talbot Street will still be open, but there will likely be delays and changes to normal traffic flow. The work's expected to wrap up by the end of the week. A two-lane roundabout is recommended for a busy intersection in the city's north end. Infrastructure upgrades are underway on South Edgware around Highbury. The construction cost of a roundabout at South Edgware and Burwell Road will be in the range of $3 million. The project is on the agenda for tonight's meeting of City Council. A farm with ties to St. Thomas has been recognized by the Ministry of Agriculture, Food and Agribusiness for pioneering special corn hybrids. The flowery corn grown by Glen Seed of Blenheim is used by Taco House on Talbot to make their tortillas. Before a chance meeting with a woman from Glen Seeds, owner Aurora Alcoser says Taco House had to import corn from the U.S.
2: And that's when my husband and I look at each other, and that is the kind of product that we have been looking for the past 2.5 years. And she mentioned to us, we're looking in the Elmer area to see if there's anyone who is able to make tortillas with this corn. And that's when we raised our hand and we're like, we have a tortilla machine and we have a business.
1: Glen Seed devotes 17 acres of land to grow the specialty corn for Taco House. After 9 this morning, get the full local news rundown sent straight to your email. 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In MyFM Sports, Railway City FC had a couple of wins on the weekend. They defeated Oakville 2-1 and London 4-0. Next weekend, they play Windsor and Waterloo. Game 4 of the Stanley Cup playoffs goes tomorrow at 8. Carolina's at Vegas. Vegas leads the series 2-1. Edmonton Oilers star Connor McDavid has won the NHL's Ted Lindsay Trophy. It's his fifth time winning the award, which is voted on by the NHLPA for most outstanding player. Major League Baseball, Toronto beat Baltimore 6-4. And in the WNBA, Brittany Sykes had 25 points to lead the Toronto Tempo to an 85-68 win over the Chicago Sky Sunday afternoon. I'm Lisa Brandt with the news that keeps you connected to where you live. The St. Thomas three-day weather is next.
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1: Sunshine today with a humid high of 29 degrees. Increasing cloudiness overnight, a chance of showers before morning, and a low of 19. Mainly cloudy tomorrow. Showers beginning around noon, possibly a thunderstorm, high of 29, with a humidex of 34. Near Lake Erie, though, it'll be much cooler, high about 21. Wednesday, a mix of sun and cloud with a slight chance of showers and a high of 30. Today's UV index is 9 or very high. 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
3: Sunshine today with a humid high of 29 degrees. Increasing cloudiness overnight, a chance of showers before morning, and a low of 19. Mainly cloudy tomorrow. Showers beginning around noon, possibly a thunderstorm, high of 29, with a humidex of 34. Near Lake Erie, though, it'll be much cooler, high about 21. Wednesday, a mix of sun and cloud with a slight chance of showers and a high of 30. Today's UV index is 9 or very high. 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
1: Good morning, I'm Lisa Brandt. Here's what's coming up over the next 48 hours. It's everything you need to know.
2: Some of the best community events are ones you just show up to. That's especially true at the St. Thomas Public Library, where Tuesday's Storytime gives little ones a chance to discover books through songs, stories, and play while caregivers connect with other young families. It's one of those simple weekly routines that can quickly become a favorite part of your week. The library is also bringing book lovers together with its monthly book club. This month, readers will be diving into The Correspondent by Virginia Evans, giving people the chance to share perspectives, discover a new favorite author, and enjoy a conversation that goes beyond the final page. And an Empower You information night taking place this evening is helping students with disabilities and their families explore what's next. Whether that's employment, volunteering, recreation programs, or planning for life after graduation, the evening is designed to connect people with resources and support close to home. If you're looking to catch some local sports this weekend, Railway City FC is back on home turf with both the men's and women's team in action at One Password Park. Meanwhile, the London Majors continue their season at Labatt Park this Friday. You can submit and read more of these events at stthomastoday.ca. In the newsroom, I'm Kennedy Freeman.
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1: Sunshine today with a humid high of 29 degrees. Increasing cloudiness overnight, a chance of showers before morning, and a low of 19. Mainly cloudy tomorrow. Showers beginning around noon, possibly a thunderstorm. High of 29 with a humidex of 34. Near Lake Erie, though, it'll be much cooler. High about 21. Wednesday, a mix of sun and cloud with a slight chance of showers and a high of 30. Today's UV index is 9 or very high. 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

0: 94.1 MyFM St. Thomas, as we congratulate our Monday Flower Bouquet Giveaway winner, brought to you by Petals of Love. 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Can you think of someone who might be worthy of some flowers brought to them? Tell us who they are. Tell us why you want to send them flowers. That's what Daniel Garcia did. And Daniel wants to give some flowers to Kayla Forrestal, because she works hard every day. She comes home and is busy with the kids. She is kind. She is caring. She's a very good mom. She deserves the world. Well, we don't have any contest where we give away the world, Daniel, but we will give away flowers. Petals of Love will be bringing Kayla Forrestal a beautiful bouquet. We do this every Monday. Let us know someone in your life. Tell us all about them, why they deserve flowers. StThomasToday.ca.
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0: And some belated going back to the weekend, Marion Steed from her husband Floyd, daughter Amanda, husband Richard, son Carrie, and wife Jen, many grandchildren, great-grandchildren, all your friends from church. Marion, hope you had a great birthday. That was back on Saturday. Also had a B who celebrated, wishing my wonderful wife, mother, and grandmother a happy birthday. B, you deserve to celebrate, as you always put everyone first and foremost. May you have the best day ever, filled with love and laughter. Lauren sending that one in also on Saturday. B, hope you had a great day. And Elsie Grew turned 85 on Saturday, and that was love. Nancy, Dale, Donald, Kristen, Ellie, Jacob, Maggie, and Clara. Yesterday we had a birthday for Kathy Hopley. Kathy, keep smiling. Hope you had a great day. Peggy sending that one in from yesterday. And then today, June the 8th, Teresa St. Martin celebrating. Happy birthday, Teresa, from all the residents and staff. And I would like to wish a happy 7th anniversary to my absolute darling wife. 7 years ago, we tied the knot. And since then, we welcomed our near 5-year-old kiddo. We are 8 days away from welcoming our second. We have traveled all over the place, just done crazy things, so many camping adventures. And we've been right by each other's side, each other's biggest cheerleaders, right? And she's had to tolerate some pretty unique things with, well, varicose veins and, you know, sleep apnea, welcoming a mask into our life. So there's been a lot of, we'll say, not so attractive things, but she has never once made me feel that way. So by my side along the way, we have supported each other and will continue to do so. Big day coming up in 8. She's very, very pregnant right now. So yeah, we're not going to move too much on our anniversary here, but happy anniversary. I love you. 7 years ago today. Best day of my life.
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1: Sunny and hot today. Good morning, I'm Lisa Brandt. Here's what's happening in St. Thomas and Elgin County. Beginning this morning, the main entrance to the Smart Center Plaza off Talbot Street will be closed for sanitary sewer work replacement. There will still be access to the plaza, and Talbot Street will still be open, but there will likely be delays and changes to normal traffic flow. The work's expected to wrap up by the end of the week. A two-lane roundabout is recommended for a busy intersection in the city's north end. Infrastructure upgrades are underway on South Edgware around Highbury. The construction cost of a roundabout at South Edgware and Burwell Road would be in the range of $3 million. The project is on the agenda for tonight's meeting of City Council. A farm with ties to St. Thomas has been recognized by the Ministry of Agriculture, Food and Agribusiness for pioneering special corn hybrids. The flowery corn grown by Glen Seed of Blenheim is used by Taco House on Talbot to make their tortillas. Before a chance meeting with a woman from Glen Seeds, owner Aurora Alcoser says Taco House had to import corn from the U.S.
2: And that's when my husband and I look at each other, and that is the kind of product that we have been looking for the past 2.5 years. And she mentioned to us, we're looking in the Elmer area to see if there's anyone who is able to make tortillas with this corn. And that's when we raised our hand and we're like, we have a tortilla machine and we have a business.
1: Glen Seed devotes 17 acres of land to grow the specialty corn for Taco House. After 9 this morning, get the full local news rundown sent straight to your email. Sign up at stthomastoday.ca. In MyFM Sports, Railway City FC had a couple of wins on the weekend. They defeated Oakville 2-1 and London 4-0. Next weekend, they play Windsor and Waterloo. Major League Baseball, Toronto beat Baltimore 6-4. And now here's Chris Soares with MyFM Playoff Fever, supported by Briarwood Farm Market and Jumbo Building Products.
3: The Stanley Cup Final heads into a massive Game 4 tomorrow night in Vegas with the Golden Knights holding a 2-1 series lead over Carolina. And if you're looking for the story of the playoffs, look no further than Mitch Marner. The former Leaf exploded for the fastest hat-trick in Stanley Cup Final history in Game 3, scoring 3 goals in just 6 minutes and 10 seconds. It's the kind of playoff performance that's making a lot of Toronto critics rethink the narrative. Now the question is, can Marner keep rolling and put Vegas one win away from the Cup, or will Carolina answer back in even a series Game 4? Tomorrow night, 8 p.m. I'm Chris Soares. Playoff Fever continues. News next at noon.
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1: Sunshine today with a humid high of 29 degrees. Increasing cloudiness overnight, a chance of showers before morning, and a low of 19. Mainly cloudy tomorrow. Showers beginning around noon, possibly a thunderstorm. High of 29 with a humidex of 34. Near Lake Erie, though, it'll be much cooler. High about 21. Wednesday, a mix of sun and cloud with a slight chance of showers and a high of 30. Today's UV index is 9 or very high. 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
1: 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I'm Lisa Brandt. 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
1: Sunshine today with a humid high of 29 degrees. Increasing cloudiness overnight, a chance of showers before morning, and a low of 19. Mainly cloudy tomorrow. Showers beginning around noon, possibly a thunderstorm. High of 29 with a humidex of 34. Near Lake Erie, though, it'll be much cooler. High about 21. Wednesday, a mix of sun and cloud with a slight chance of showers and a high of 30. Today's UV index is 9 or very high. 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
1: Good morning, I'm Lisa Brandt. Here's what's coming up over the next 48 hours. It's everything you need to know.
2: The St. Thomas Public Library is giving newcomers to Canada the opportunity to practice conversational English in a relaxed setting every Monday. It's a chance to build confidence for everyday situations, meet new people, and make local connections. Our local library is also giving kids a reason to put down the screens and get creative. Middle Makers is back with a beaded lizard project, giving 8 to 12-year-olds a chance to learn something new and spend time with some young makers. And if you're looking for a new hobby or dusting off an old one, bridge lessons continue Monday evenings in St. Thomas at Central United Church. It's a great way to learn the game and meet fellow players. On the sports scene, Railway City FC is back at One Password Park this weekend, with the men's squad hosting Windsor and the women's team welcoming Waterloo United. You can submit and read more of these events at stthomastoday.ca. In the newsroom, I'm Kennedy Freeman.
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1: Sunshine today with a humid high of 29 degrees. Increasing cloudiness overnight, a chance of showers before morning, and a low of 19. Mainly cloudy tomorrow. Showers beginning around noon, possibly a thunderstorm. High of 29 with a humidex of 34. Near Lake Erie, though, it'll be much cooler. High about 21. Wednesday, a mix of sun and cloud with a slight chance of showers and a high of 30. Today's UV index is 9 or very high. 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
1: Sunny and hot today. Good morning, I'm Lisa Brandt. Here's what's happening in St. Thomas and Elgin County. Beginning this morning, the main entrance to the Smart Center Plaza off Talbot Street will be closed for sanitary sewer work replacement. There will still be access to the plaza, and Talbot Street will still be open, but there will likely be delays and changes to normal traffic flow. The work's expected to wrap up by the end of the week. A two-lane roundabout is recommended for a busy intersection in the city's north end. Infrastructure upgrades are underway on South Edgware around Highbury. The construction cost of a roundabout at South Edgware and Burwell Road will be in the range of $3 million. The project is on the agenda for tonight's meeting of City Council. A farm with ties to St. Thomas has been recognized by the Ministry of Agriculture, Food and Agribusiness for pioneering special corn hybrids. The flowery corn grown by Glen Seed of Blenheim is used by Taco House on Talbot to make their tortillas. Before a chance meeting with a woman from Glen Seeds, owner Aurora Alcoser says Taco House had to import corn from the U.S.
2: And that's when my husband and I look at each other, and that is the kind of product that we have been looking for the past 2.5 years. And she mentioned to us, we're looking in the Elmer area to see if there's anyone who is able to make tortillas with this corn. And that's when we raised our hand and we're like, we have a tortilla machine and we have a business.
1: Glen Seed devotes 17 acres of land to grow the specialty corn for Taco House. After 9 this morning, get the full local news rundown sent straight to your email. Sign up at stthomastoday.ca. In MyFM Sports, Railway City FC had a couple of wins on the weekend. They defeated Oakville 2-1 and London 4-0. Next weekend, they play Windsor and Waterloo. Game 4 of the Stanley Cup playoffs goes tomorrow at 8. Carolina's at Vegas. Vegas leads the series 2-1. Edmonton Oilers star Connor McDavid has won the NHL's Ted Lindsay Trophy. It's his fifth time winning the award, which is voted on by the NHLPA for most outstanding player. Major League Baseball, Toronto beat Baltimore 6-4. And in the WNBA, Brittany Sykes had 25 points to lead the Toronto Tempo to an 85-68 win over the Chicago Sky Sunday afternoon. I'm Lisa Brandt with the news that keeps you connected to where you live. The St. Thomas three-day weather is next.
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1: My FM weather. Sun sunshine today with a humid high of 29 degrees. Increasing cloudiness overnight, a chance of showers before morning, and a low of 19. Mainly cloudy tomorrow. Showers beginning around noon, possibly a thunderstorm, high of 29, with a humidex of 34. Near Lake Erie, though, it'll be much cooler, high about 21. Wednesday, a mix of sun and cloud with a slight chance of showers and a high of 30. Today's UV index is 9 or very high. 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
1: Good morning, I'm Lisa Brandt. 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
1: My FM weather. Sunshine today with a humid high of 29 degrees. Increasing cloudiness overnight, a chance of showers before morning, and a low of 19. Mainly cloudy tomorrow. Showers beginning around noon, possibly a thunderstorm. High of 29 with a humidex of 34. Near Lake Erie, though, it'll be much cooler. High about 21. Wednesday, a mix of sun and cloud with a slight chance of showers and a high of 30. Today's UV index is 9 or very high. 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
1: Good morning, I'm Lisa Brandt. Here's what's coming up over the next 48 hours. It's everything you need to know.
2: Some of the best community events are ones you just show up to. That's especially true at the St. Thomas Public Library, where Tuesday's Storytime gives little ones a chance to discover books through songs, stories, and play while caregivers connect with other young families. It's one of those simple weekly routines that can quickly become a favorite part of your week. The library is also bringing book lovers together with its monthly book club. This month, readers will be diving into The Correspondent by Virginia Evans, giving people the chance to share perspectives, discover a new favorite author, and enjoy a conversation that goes beyond the final page. And an Empower You information night taking place this evening is helping students with disabilities and their families explore what's next. Whether that's employment, volunteering, recreation programs, or planning for life after graduation, the evening is designed to connect people with resources and support close to home. If you're looking to catch some local sports this weekend, Railway City FC is back on home turf with both the men's and women's team in action at One Password Park. Meanwhile, the London Majors continue their season at Labatt Park this Friday. You can submit and read more of these events at stthomastoday.ca. In the newsroom, I'm Kennedy Freeman.
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1: Sunshine today with a humid high of 29 degrees. Increasing cloudiness overnight, a chance of showers before morning, and a low of 19. Mainly cloudy tomorrow. Showers beginning around noon, possibly a thunderstorm. High of 29 with a humidex of 34. Near Lake Erie, though, it'll be much cooler. High about 21. Wednesday, a mix of sun and cloud with a slight chance of showers and a high of 30. Today's UV index is 9 or very high. 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

MyFM in the morning. Before we wrap things up, Jamie and Lorena, it's just Jamie this morning flying solo. But what we learned this morning on the show, well, we just heard from Emily Cole, our first winner, $500 family vacation, part of Name That Tune. Yeah, we're going to help you out with your big summer vacation all this week, every day. Another clip that we'll have. First time's coming up at 10 here very shortly. And keep track all this week, okay? You, much like Emily Cole, could win a $500 family vacation. Hey, we also learned dads hang on to shoes until they pretty much fall apart. And then once they get to that point, they graduate from your everyday footwear to your grass cutting shoes. And since this is my final week before taking a little parental leave with the family, our baby on the way a week from tomorrow, I wanted to celebrate Father's Day a wee bit early and see as many of these grass cutting shoes. Let's get a compilation of all these photos of grass cutting shoes, and our expert panel at the end of the week, they're going to pick their favorite worst, best worst grass cutting shoes out there. Already received a few photos. These things are barely hanging on, but they're grass cutting shoes. Text me the photo, 855-WIN-MYFM, or email it Jamie, J-A-M-I-E, at mbcmedia.ca. And thank you to those MyFM parents helping me figure out what kiddo was singing. Yes, his choosing game, or elimination game. You know, on the playground, remember as a kid, it was likely eeny, meeny, miny, moe, but there's so many other little songs and clapping games for deciding things. Apparently, what he was singing is called Apple on a Stick, perhaps. Parts of it, anyways. I don't know where he gets this stuff from, but thank you so much. 855-WIN-MYFM. Back in tomorrow morning, Adam Weeks is going to join you after 10. Right now, a song that Bruce Coburn wrote and released in 1984, and then it was a tribute album to Bruce in 1991. The album was called Kick at the Darkness, released in 1984, and then it was a tribute album to Bruce in 1991. The album was called Kick at the Darkness, which is

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0: Never Gonna Give You Up, Rick Astley on MyFM. And you know who didn't give up? Emily Cole, our winner for the family vacation. Name that tune. Five songs each week, one playlist, $500. Every week we give away towards your playlist. And Emily has got her sights on her vacation and what she's going to do with that $500.
1: Well, you did all the right things. You got them in on time Friday. You were in a very large draw. A lot of people got these right.
2: Oh, that's so awesome. 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
1: Yeah, what do we have planned? What sort of vacations are we looking at?
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0: Emily, enjoy that $500 towards your family vacation. 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That was last week. Well, it's a new week, and here is your clip for Monday. Keep track of that. We've got one clip each day all through the week. And on Friday, you throw those into the website for your chance to add $500 to your family vacation. Your summer road trip starts with MyFM, the family vacation. 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
0: 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Make sure to take that down, $500 on the line. And in the next hour, I've learned I can handle a lot more from the news than I thought, but a hot sauce shortage, that crosses the line.

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0: Black, 7 Day Fool on MyFM. And you'd be a 5 Day Fool if you don't keep track of the clips we're playing for you each day this week, because every week we're giving away $500 for the family vacation Name That Tune. When you hear that clip, mark down what it is and get ready to enter at the website by Friday. It's Adam Weeks with you. Of course, at 12 o'clock, we'll get into the news on MyFM, and lots of news to be had right now. It's a busy time, and I've learned I can handle a lot from the news, more than I thought I could, but this is going too far. Caribbean hot sauce production threatened by Scotch bonnet pepper shortage. As a hot sauce enthusiast, this is bad news, and it's been bad news for them. Back-to-back hurricanes, heavy rainfall, disease, and pests have devastated crops. So a lot of the big pepper growers have had to cancel orders, and they're losing money, of course. Scotch bonnet prices have spiked to 10 times normal rates, and Jamaica serves as a primary source for these peppers. Some of the farmers are switching to heartier, more profitable crops like sweet potatoes, and some companies are responding by stockpiling peppers, and they're trying to kind of develop resilient hybrid varieties. There's all kinds of genetic research going in to strengthen the classic yellow Scotch bonnet. So don't worry, there will still be pepper sauce on those shelves, but expect those prices to go up. That market's getting spicier. Now we're going to keep your Monday going. Keep listening for that MyFM Family Vacation Name That Tune clip. Plays all over the place. You just have to grab it when you hear it. And for now, we'll get back into a MyFM at Work music mix right after a break, and a look at what's going on locally in just a minute.
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0: 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Opa's Pretzels are coming back this Friday, June 12th, from 11 until 4 p.m. at the Queso Railway Station. 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
0: 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Laura Earle will have that clip for you and more. And of course, we'll get into the news at 12 o'clock. Adam Weeks back tomorrow morning. My

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1: Continuing sunny this afternoon with a high of 28. Right now it's 24 degrees. Good afternoon. I'm Ian McCallum. A 33-year-old St. Thomas man has been arrested following a disturbance downtown on Thursday evening. Police attended an address on Talbot Street to investigate a report of an ongoing argument between a group of individuals known to each other. Through investigation, officers learned the accused was in possession of a knife and had threatened to harm others in the area. He was charged with uttering threats and assault with a weapon and held for court. A two-lane roundabout is being recommended for a busy intersection in the city's north end. The intersection improvement is prompted by the need for infrastructure upgrades along South Edgware from west of Balaclava Street to Highbury Avenue. The construction cost of the roundabout at South Edgware and Burwell Roads would be in the range of $3 million. The project is on the agenda for tonight's meeting of City Council. Food Banks Canada says Canada's employment insurance system is increasingly out of step with today's changing labor market. In its latest poverty report card, the organization argues that EI was designed for full-time single-employer jobs, while more Canadians now rely on part-time, contract, or gig work. In MyFM Sports, the Jays open a series against the Phillies at home this evening. Patrick Corbin starts for Toronto. And according to multiple sources, the Leafs plan to interview Joe Pavelski for the head coach job. He played 18 seasons with the San Jose Sharks and Dallas Stars. And now here's Matt Latour with Playoff Fever, brought to you by Briwood Farm Market and Jumbo Building Products.
2: With 2 days of rest between games 3 and 4 of the Stanley Cup Finals, the Vegas Golden Knights made the most of it by doing nothing. Vegas, who leads the series 2-1 over the Carolina Hurricanes, did not step foot on the ice yesterday after a roller coaster of a win Saturday night. Head coach John Tortorella said the team didn't even come to the rink, adding that even today won't be a full-fledged practice, but more so just allowing players to do their own thing on the ice. We'll see if this strategy pays off tomorrow when the puck drops for Game 4 from Sin City. I'm Matt Latour. 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
1: Here's your St. Thomas three-day forecast from the MyFM Weather Center. Continuing sunny this afternoon with a high of 28 and then a 30% chance of showers and the risk of a thunderstorm overnight with a low of 19. Mainly cloudy tomorrow, a 40% chance of showers, again the risk of a thunderstorm, the high 29 except 21 near Lake Erie. And cloudy on Wednesday, a 30% chance of showers with a high of 28. Right now it's 24 degrees. I'm Ian McCallum, 94.1 MyFM, St. Thomas's breaking and local news.

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0: winner, and we want another. It's Laura. This is MyFM at Work. We had our first $500 winner in our MyFM Family Vacation Name That Tune contest. Jamie and Lorena made the call this morning. Let's take a listen.
1: We did a little bit of a draw earlier this morning, Emily. 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

0: A busy weekend in the world of sports and a big win for the future of Canadian basketball. It's Laura. This is MyFM at Work. Golden Tempo did it again. The winner of the Kentucky Derby came all the way from the back of the pack to win the 158th running of the Belmont Stakes on Saturday. Even better news for the Canadian under 18 men's national basketball team. They made history Sunday night beating the United States 67-65. Yes, they got those last 2 points in the last minute and a half of the game, and they won our country's first ever gold medal at the FIBA Under 18 Men's America Cup. Congratulations to them. That's amazing. As someone who's 5'11 and change, I played a lot of basketball in my days, so I want to give them a shout out. Coming up next. Do you think we should start doing multimedia adventures in cemeteries?
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6: Here's your St. Thomas three-day forecast from the MyFM Weather Center. Sunny this afternoon with a high of 28. There's a 30% chance of showers overnight. Also, the risk of a thunderstorm and a low of 19. Mainly cloudy tomorrow, a 40% chance of showers. Again, that risk of a thunderstorm. The high 29, except 21 near Lake Erie. And cloudy on Thursday, a 30% chance of showers with a high of 28. 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

0: Do you think cemeteries should be a place for multimedia tours? It's Laura. This is MyFM at Work. It has been announced that the largest cemetery in Canada, in Montreal, is going to soon be doing multimedia tours. So nighttime walks through the burial grounds that have lights, sounds, and projections. And they've said that the goal is to try and shine a spotlight on the history that lies amongst the rows of gravestones. Now, they have contacted family members of those buried there to ensure that they have their okay with this and that it will be done respectfully. Do you think this is something that should happen? I kind of think it's a cool idea, even in some of our smaller cemeteries, because, you know, we lose track of these stories. We lose all that history that goes with it. And if they can bring people in to keep that going, I think it's a great idea, as long as it's done respectfully. What do you think? Multimedia cemetery tours, better than a ghost tour? Coming up next, we want to see those best, worst, hideous grass-cutting shoes that Dad has.
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0: It's Laura. Coming up next, we want to see those best, worst, hideous grass-cutting shoes that Dad's got. And later in the show, are we ready for the return of

0: know there is a pair somewhere lurking in the garage, maybe. Perhaps it's shoved in the back corner of the front hall closet. Those grass-cutting shoes. It's Laura. This is MyFM. You're at work and at home station. You know, it's only 2 weeks away. Father's Day. Yes! Jamie got talking this morning on MyFM in the Mornings, Jamie and Lorena, about those grass-cutting shoes that Dad has. And I won't discriminate. Lots of moms, lots of ladies around have grass-cutting shoes as well. But because Father's Day is coming, we're focusing on the dads. And Jamie wants to see them, and so do I, because the grass-cutting shoes are glorious, aren't they? We want to know about their history. You know, were they the running shoes for a while and then eventually got worn down to the grass shoe category? Were they the sneakers, the going-out sneakers that eventually made their way to the grass shoe category? Send us your photos to jamie@mbcmedia.ca. We need to see the grass-cutting shoes. Coming up next, what is the best free perk at your job?
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1: A 33-year-old St. Thomas man has been charged with uttering threats and assault with a weapon following a disturbance downtown Thursday evening. A two-lane roundabout is being recommended for the intersection of South Edgware and Burwell Roads. The intersection improvement is prompted by the need for infrastructure upgrades along South Edgware from west of Balaclava Street to Highbury Avenue. 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I'm Ian McCallum. 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
1: Here's your St. Thomas three-day forecast from the MyFM Weather Center. Sunny this afternoon with a high of 28. There's a 30% chance of showers overnight. Also, the risk of a thunderstorm and a low of 19. Mainly cloudy tomorrow, a 40% chance of showers. Again, that risk of a thunderstorm. The high 29, except 21 near Lake Erie. And cloudy on Thursday, a 30% chance of showers with a high of 28. 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

0: perk that you love the most. It's Laura. This is MyFM, your at work and at home station. I found this quite surprising. Researchers have found that free food is the most popular perk that businesses can offer employees. And I think maybe I was thinking bigger things like childcare, healthcare, that kind of idea. But this is more of the small nuts and bolts things. Things like gym memberships, I guess, ping pong tables, that type of stuff. So I did a little digging. And apparently, there's a couple of different reasons for this. Employees say that office meals and snacks help them to build stronger relationships. They feel that free meals are a way for new staff to meet their colleagues. And millennials, 48% of millennials said that they could be lured to a new job that offered better perks, including free snacks. What do you think? Is free food the way to keep you employed? Coming up next, are we ready for the return of the porch goose?
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0: Laura, coming up next, we are talking about a 1980s trend that is making a huge comeback on the east coast of Canada and could be coming our way soon. I will have details. I want your opinion coming up next.

0: 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That's all I see when I hear this.
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0: could not go into a house in the 1980s and not see some sort of kitchen decor that had a goose with a blue ribbon around its neck. It's Laura. This is MyFM, your at work and at home station. If you remember these geese, guess what? A version of them's coming back, apparently. Porch geese. Now, this was kind of part of that trend, but these ones actually sat on your front porch. And in the southern U.S. in particular, they would decorate them with little outfits to kind of match, you know, Halloween or Christmas, that type of thing. Well, I guess it is coming back with a vengeance in eastern Canada, and it's probably coming our way. One garden center there said they had a waiting list of over 200 people after they brought in 50 of these porch geese that sold out practically overnight. You can find accounts for them with porch geese dressed in summer bikinis, in Canada Day outfits, Christmas tree ensembles. Would you put up a porch goose and start dressing them? Is that the trend you want to come back? Up next, another MyFM Music Mix.
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1: As of today, the main entrance to the Smart Center Plaza off Talbot Street will be closed for sanitary sewer work replacement. Access to the plaza will be maintained at First Avenue and Redan Street, as well as alternate entrances on Talbot Street and First Avenue. A St. Thomas student is proving you're never too young to achieve a big dream. 9-year-old Xavier Hill recently published his first book, Brave Waves, Choosing Faith Over Fear. And from the MyFM community calendar, the Salvation Army is hosting a Customer Appreciation Day this Wednesday. 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I'm Ian McCallum. Everything that matters in St. Thomas and Elgin, you'll hear it right here on 94.1 MyFM and see it at stthomastoday.ca.
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1: Here's your St. Thomas three-day forecast from the MyFM Weather Center. Sunny this afternoon with a high of 28. There's a 30% chance of showers overnight. Also the risk of a thunderstorm and a low of 19. Mainly cloudy tomorrow, a 40% chance of showers. Again, that risk of a thunderstorm. The high 29, except 21 near Lake Erie. And cloudy on Thursday, a 30% chance of showers with a high of 28. 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

0: St. Thomas's 94.1 MyFM. It's Laura, MyFM at work. 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
4: 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The notice now includes food truck areas, vendor markets, family activity zones, and multiple entertainment spaces across the entire downtown core. At this point, I should note, this no longer reads like a simple street closure. 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
0: 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I'm Laura Earle signing off on this Monday afternoon. Have a great rest of your day. Keep listening right now, though. We have got our MyFM Family Vacation Name That Tune contest. 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
1: A 33-year-old St. Thomas man has been charged with uttering threats and assault with a weapon following a disturbance downtown Thursday evening. A two-lane roundabout is being recommended for the intersection of South Edgware and Burwell Roads. The intersection improvement is prompted by the need for infrastructure upgrades along South Edgware from west of Balaclava Street to Highbury Avenue. 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I'm Ian McCallum. Everything that matters in St. Thomas and Elgin, you'll hear it right here on 94.1 MyFM and see it at stthomastoday.ca.
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1: Here's your St. Thomas three-day forecast from the MyFM Weather Center. Sunny this afternoon with a high of 28. There's a 30% chance of showers overnight. Also, the risk of a thunderstorm and a low of 19. Mainly cloudy tomorrow, a 40% chance of showers. Again, that risk of a thunderstorm. The high 29, except 21 near Lake Erie. And cloudy on Thursday, a 30% chance of showers with a high of 28. I'm Ian McCallum with St. Thomas's Breaking and Local News.

0: YFM in the afternoon. This is Steve Gregory. Congratulations to Emily Cole, our first winner of the YFM Family Vacation Name That Tune. Got herself $500 towards her family vacation. She identified all five songs from last week, and here's your recap. Vacation by the Go-Go's, Call Me Maybe by Carly Rae Jepsen, I'm a Believer by Smash Mouth, Cruel Summer by Taylor Swift, and Life's a Highway by Tom Cochran. This week, five more songs for you and another chance for you to get $500 towards your family vacation. We play the clip for you five times a day, and you never know, could drop it any time.
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0: It's 4 o'clock. Here's what's happening in St. Thomas.
1: There's the risk of a thunderstorm overnight and a low of 19. Right now it's 27 degrees. Good afternoon. I'm Ian McCallum. Elgin OPP are investigating a sudden death incident last week in Malahide. Just before 5:30 p.m. on Thursday, emergency personnel were called out to an address on Avon Road for a controlled burn that had spread. A 92-year-old man was found deceased in the wooded area. The incident is not deemed suspicious. Members of the Elgin County Crime Unit, the Office of the Chief Coroner, and the Office of the Fire Marshal were engaged. A two-lane roundabout is being recommended for a busy intersection in the city's north end. The intersection improvement is prompted by the need for infrastructure upgrades along South Edgware Road from west of Balaclava Street to Highbury Avenue that will allow for a deep trunk sanitary sewer connection between the Yarmouth Yards Industrial Park and the new sewage treatment plant. The construction cost of the roundabout at South Edgware and Burwell Roads would be in the range of $3 million. The project is on the agenda for this evening's meeting of City Council. Canada has temporarily restricted livestock imports from Texas following the discovery of a flesh-eating parasite in a calf. The Canadian Food Inspection Agency says animals that originated in Texas or were there within 21 days of crossing the border will not be allowed into Canada. In MyFM Sports, the Jays open a series against the Phillies at home this evening. Patrick Corbin gets the start for Toronto. And according to multiple sources, the Leafs plan to interview Joe Pavelski for the head coaching job. He played 18 seasons with the San Jose Sharks and the Dallas Stars. And now here's Kennedy Freeman with Playoff Fever, brought to you by Briwood Farm Market and Jumbo Building Products.
2: After one of the wildest games in NHL playoff history, the Carolina Hurricanes will look to even the series when they take on the Vegas Golden Knights in Game 4 tomorrow night. Vegas leads the series 2-1 after surviving a frantic Game 3 that saw the Hurricanes erase a 4-goal third-period deficit before the Golden Knights finally won 5-4 in double overtime, setting up what should be a pivotal Game 4 in the Stanley Cup Final. Carolina will be looking to shift momentum with a win on the road, while Vegas can move within one victory of its second Stanley Cup Final in 4 years. I'm Kennedy Freeman. Playoff Fever returns tomorrow morning at 8 o'clock.
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1: Here's Here's your St. Thomas three-day forecast from the MyFM Weather Center. There's a 30% chance of showers overnight, also the risk of a thunderstorm and a low of 19. It's going to be mainly cloudy tomorrow. There's a 40% chance of showers. Again, the risk of a thunderstorm, the high 29, except 21 near Lake Erie. And cloudy on Wednesday, a 30% chance of showers with a high of 28. Right now it's 27 degrees. I'm Ian McCallum, 94.1 MyFM, St. Thomas's breaking and local news.

0: FM. This is Steve Gregory on your Monday. Well, we were either watching sports or enjoying the weather. A little slow at the box office this weekend, but we do have a new number one movie. Believe it or not, Scary Movie takes top spot, pulling in $55 million, even though it only scores a 24 on Rotten Tomatoes. The highest debut in the franchise, bringing that franchise now over the $1 billion milestone. Rounding out the top five, Masters of the Universe in second, Backrooms, Obsession, and The Amazing Digital Circus, The Last Act, coming in fifth.
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0: WFM in the afternoon. This is Steve Gregory. One winner down and many more to come as we begin week two of the MyFM Family Vacation. 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Five times a day, we give you a song clip. You figure out the song and who it's by. 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And not only do we give it to you five times a day, but occasionally we'll play it at random. Let's do that now. Figure it out, keep track, and get a little extra for your family vacation this year.
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8: Here's your St. Thomas three-day forecast from the MyFM Weather Center. There's a 30% chance of showers overnight, also the risk of a thunderstorm with a low of 19. It's going to be mainly cloudy tomorrow, a 40% chance of showers. Again, that risk of a thunderstorm, the high 29, except 21 near Lake Erie. And cloudy on Wednesday, a 30% chance of showers with a high of 28. I'm Ian McCallum with St. Thomas's Breaking and Local News.

0: St. Thomas is 94.1 MyFM. This is Steve Gregory. The weekend of June 19th. It's Columbus Club Under the Canvas Summerfest 2026. 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
0: Still to come on MyFM, the Mullet Championships. Sports Illustrated likes Canadian cities as World Cup hosts. And what you can do for 90 minutes a week that will reduce your risk of dying young.
8: My

0: It's 5 o'clock. Here's what's happening in St. Thomas.
1: There's the risk of a thunderstorm overnight with a low of 19. Right now it's 26 degrees. Good afternoon. I'm Ian McCallum. Elgin OPP are investigating a sudden death incident last week in Malahide. Just before 5:30 p.m. on Thursday, emergency personnel were called out to an address on Avon Road for a controlled burn that had spread. A 92-year-old man was found deceased in a wooded area. The incident is not deemed suspicious. Members of the Elgin County Crime Unit, the Office of the Chief Coroner, and the Office of the Fire Marshal were engaged. A St. Thomas student is proving you're never too young to achieve a big dream. 9-year-old Xavian Hill recently published his first book, Brave Waves, Choosing Faith Over Fear. The Locks Public School student notes an exciting part of the journey has been sharing the accomplishment with classmates.
2: They thought it was pretty cool and they asked, how'd you make it and everything?
3: And have you shown the book off to them?
2: I read it to my whole class.
1: The children's book follows a young boy learning to overcome challenges and embrace new adventures by choosing faith over fear. Xavian says he hopes his experience inspires other young people to use their imagination and pursue their own creative goals. Canada has temporarily restricted livestock imports from Texas following the discovery of a flesh-eating parasite in a calf. The Canadian Food Inspection Agency says animals that originated in Texas or were there within 21 days of crossing the border will not be allowed into the country. In MyFM Sports, the Jays open a series against the Phillies at home this evening. Patrick Corbin will get the start for Toronto. And according to multiple sources, the Leafs plan to interview Joe Pavelski for the head coaching job. He played 18 seasons with the San Jose Sharks and the Dallas Stars. The next time you're scrolling through your phone, visit stthomastoday.ca and see what St. Thomas is talking about. Your MyFM 3-day weather is next.
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7: Canada's main stock index gained over 60 points today, while U.S. markets were mixed but mostly higher, as strength in energy and mining shares on the TSX, combined with a rebound in technology and semiconductor stocks south of the border. The S&P/TSX Composite Index was up 65 points to 34,479. In New York, the Dow Jones Industrial Average was down 81 points to 50,786. The S&P 500 Index was up 22 points to 7,406, while the Nasdaq Composite gained 220 points to finish at 25,930. The Canadian dollar traded for 71.67 cents U.S. compared with 71.73 cents on Friday. The crude oil contract was up 85 cents U.S. to $91.39 per barrel, while the price of gold was down $13.90 U.S. to close at $4,351.40 an ounce. 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
1: Here's your St. Thomas three-day forecast from the MyFM Weather Center. There's a 30% chance of showers overnight, also the risk of a thunderstorm, and a low of 19. We'll get a mainly cloudy day tomorrow. There is a 40% chance of showers, again the risk of a thunderstorm, with a high of 29, except 21 near Lake Erie. And cloudy on Wednesday with a 30% chance of showers, the high 28. Right now it's 26 degrees. I'm Ian McCallum, 94.1 MyFM, St. Thomas's breaking and local news.

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0: FM. This is Steve Gregory on your Monday. Well, Sports Illustrated has ranked the best World Cup host cities based on the venue, match schedule, location, climate, transit, tourist activities, walkability, and bonus fan experiences. And out of the 16 host cities, Vancouver came out at number one. Like the transportation, walkability, mild weather. They also like Toronto. Came in number three just after Seattle. They like the proximity of the stadium to downtown and Lake Ontario, multiculturalism, and the fact that the venue is only 40,000 seats, which will make it more intimate. There you go. Out of 16 cities, you got Vancouver at number one, Toronto at number three. San Francisco, by the way, bottom of the list. World Cup gets underway Thursday, and if you like soccer, there will be 104 matches for you to watch.
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0: Here's
8: your St. Thomas three-day forecast from the MyFM Weather Center. There's a 30% chance of showers overnight, also the risk of a thunderstorm with a low of 19. It's going to be mainly cloudy tomorrow, a 40% chance of showers. Again, that risk of a thunderstorm, the high 29, except 21 near Lake Erie. And cloudy on Wednesday, a 30% chance of showers with a high of 28. I'm Ian McCallum with St. Thomas's Breaking and Local News.

0: MyFM, this is Steve Gregory on your Monday. Want to lower your risk of dying young? Start lifting weights. Doesn't take much, apparently. According to a new study, just 90 minutes of strength training a week will lower your risk of dying from any cause by 13%, 19% lower for heart disease death, and 27% lower for neurological disease. They say pushing past 120 minutes per week will not produce additional survival benefits. If you couple that with your regular aerobic exercise, your reduction in death risk goes to 45%. You may want to add weights to your routine. Find yourself a couple of extra hours a week.
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0: Thanks for listening. That's it for me. Made it through another Monday together. Not much left, and Emily will take care of the rest of it for you next.

0: It's 6 o'clock. Here's what's happening in St. Thomas.
1: There's the risk of a thunderstorm overnight and a low of 19. Right now it's 27 degrees. Good evening. I'm Ian McCallum. Elgin OPP are investigating a sudden death incident last week in Malahide. Just before 5:30 p.m. on Thursday, emergency personnel were called out to an address on Avon Road for a controlled burn that had spread. A 92-year-old man was found deceased in the wooded area. The incident is not deemed suspicious. Sunday evenings in Pinafore Park are once again filled with live music as the city's Music in the Park concert series returns for the summer. Local performers from a variety of genres will take the stage at the Morris F. Jones Bandshell throughout June, July, and August. Admission is free, so bring a lawn chair or a blanket, enjoy an evening outdoors, and consider supporting the musicians with a donation. The summer lineup can be found at stthomastoday.ca. A St. Thomas student is proving that you're never too young to achieve a big dream. 9-year-old Xavier Hill recently published his first book, Brave Waves, Choosing Faith Over Fear. The Locks Public School student notes an exciting part of the journey has been sharing the accomplishment with his classmates.
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1: Here's your St. Thomas 3-day forecast from the MyFM Weather Center. There's a 30% chance of showers overnight, also the risk of a thunderstorm with a low of 19. A mainly cloudy day tomorrow, there's a 40% chance of showers with the risk of a thunderstorm, the high 29, except 21 near Lake Erie. And cloudy on Wednesday, a 30% chance of showers, the high 28. Right now it's 27 degrees. I'm Ian McCallum, 94.1 MyFM, St. Thomas's breaking and local news.

0: MyFM, your at work and at home station. Hey, it's Emily. Coming up, Canada Day is in the middle of the week this year, so I got thinking, what are you going to do with your plans? Also, too, now that we are sort of in summer, not actually summer, those road trip plans, what you plan on doing this summer. And in case you missed it, I will play today's clip of the day for Name That Tune, MyFM's Family Vacation. That is all on the way right here on MyFM.
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7: Here's your St. Thomas three-day forecast from the MyFM Weather Center. There's a 30% chance of showers overnight, also the risk of a thunderstorm with a low of 19. It's going to be mainly cloudy tomorrow, a 40% chance of showers. Again, that risk of a thunderstorm, the high 29, except 21 near Lake Erie. And cloudy on Wednesday, a 30% chance of showers with a high of 28. 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

0: toll-free. My FM, your at work and at home station. It's Emily. Well, seems to be a lot of people saying that they're just going to be spending Canada Day just as Canada Day, not taking any extra long weekends, except for Katie, who says that she's actually planning a road trip this summer, and they are going to go visit some family that live a little farther away during that Canada Day madness, and then they are going to be going to check out some other great places. So, Katie, I have a proposition for you. It's Name That Tune, My FM's family vacation playlist. We play a different song every day. When you listen to that song, you're going to want to write that down. Tomorrow we'll have a new song, and then at Friday, once we have all five songs, you're going to submit those, and you could be just like Emily, who won $500 this week because she correctly put down all the songs from last week. So, Katie, and whoever's planning your weekend or summer road trips this summer, we want to help give you some money towards that. $500 could be yours. Here is today's Name That Tune song, in case you missed it.
1: Play it again.
0: All right, I think that one was pretty easy. Make sure to write that down. Tomorrow we're going to have a brand new song. You could be just like Katie. Maybe you could write that down. Maybe you're like Emily from this week, who won $500. Again, details, though, are at our website. You can go check that out under the Win tab.
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0: My FM, it is Emily. Well, there is one thing I thought was interesting. I was at a music festival this weekend and saw tattoos that you could get there. And I've seen that at a few different festivals now where people, you can get a certain tattoo for a certain price. They kind of have just like a catalog. This is what it is. And got me curious if you'd ever get a tattoo at a festival. It was interesting because some people I was with were saying, absolutely not. How do you keep it clean, especially if you're camping there? Others were pretty down for it and were trying to get others to do it, get matching tattoos. I'm curious, would you ever do that? Yay or nay? 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

0: 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It is Emily. Well, it has interesting on the text line. Some people saying yes, they would get a tattoo, but others, a lot of others are saying absolutely not. If they want to get a tattoo, they want something meaningful, not just some random thing out of a book, which makes a lot of sense. I got to know, how do you feel, yay or nay, tattoo at a music festival? 855-WIN-MY-FM. Coming up, we're going to be talking about what does dad actually want for Father's Day?
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2: Here's your St. Thomas three-day forecast from the MyFM Weather Center. There's a 30% chance of showers overnight, also the risk of a thunderstorm with a low of 19. It's going to be mainly cloudy tomorrow, a 40% chance of showers. Again, that risk of a thunderstorm, the high 29, except 21 near Lake Erie. And cloudy on Wednesday, a 30% chance of showers with a high of 28. 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

0: FM, you're out working at home station. It is Emily, Father's Day fast approaching next weekend, not this one coming up, but the following one after that, and got me thinking what to actually get dad that's a little bit out of the ordinary. Kind of, you get those standard presents sometimes for your parents for Mother's Day or Father's Day, and I want to know, what is an idea that dad actually wants? So maybe that is cooking him his favorite meal. That's what I plan on doing with my dad. Also, too, maybe he has some special interests. Maybe you can get him a gift card to go towards that. Another one, though, too, and I'm sure all dads love, free gas. We got details how you can win your dad free gas next.
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0: Coming up after 8 o'clock, we're going to be talking about one source that is leaking some information that could be a proposed ban that could affect kids here in Canada. Plus, too, coming up, there's a big celebration across the country happening this month that you may not know about. We'll chat some more on the way, all coming up after 8. Right now, it's Ed Sheeran in camera.

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